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5: Hey, good Thursday evening to you, Heartland. We got a cold front moving into the area, and it's going to bring some much-needed rainfall to the area overnight tonight. Plus, a chance of a few rumbles of thunder. Now, we're not expecting anything to be severe, but what we are anticipating, much cooler weather as we head into your Friday through the weekend. For tonight, clouds increasing. It'll be warm out there this evening. Temperatures struggling to get down the 70s. We'll bottom out in the upper 60s to start our Friday. Friday, we'll see highs pretty close to 70 with scattered showers and thunderstorms. Temperatures dropping throughout the afternoon. From the KFES 12 First Alert Weather Center, this is Chief Meteorologist Grant Tate.
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3: Hey, good Thursday evening to you, Heartland. We got a cold front moving into the area, and it's going to bring some much-needed rainfall to the area overnight tonight. Plus, a chance of a few rumbles of thunder. Now, we're not expecting anything to be severe, but what we are anticipating, much cooler weather as we head into your Friday through the weekend. For tonight, clouds increasing. It'll be warm out there this evening. Temperatures struggling to get down the 70s. We'll bottom out in the upper 60s to start our Friday. Friday, we'll see highs pretty close to 70 with scattered showers and thunderstorms. Temperatures dropping throughout the afternoon. From the KFES 12 First Alert Weather Center, this is Chief Meteorologist Grant Tate.
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It's falling away from me. It's falling away from me. It's falling away from me.

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4: Hey, good Thursday, even to you, Heartland. We got a cold front moving into the area, and it's going to bring some much-needed rainfall to the area overnight tonight, plus a chance of a few rumbles of thunder. Now, we're not expecting anything to be severe, but what we are anticipating, much cooler weather as we head into your Friday through the weekend. For tonight, clouds increasing. It'll be warm out there this evening. Temperatures struggling to get down the 70s. We'll bottom out in the upper 60s to start our Friday. Friday, we'll see highs pretty close to 70 with scattered showers and thunderstorms. Temperatures dropping throughout the afternoon. From the KFES 12 First Alert Weather Center, this is Chief Meteorologist Grant Tate.
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0: This is the place to rock, and we've got more next. 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
5: Hey, good Thursday evening to you, Heartland. We got a cold front moving into the area, and it's going to bring some much-needed rainfall to the area overnight tonight, plus a chance of a few rumbles of thunder. Now, we're not expecting anything to be severe, but what we are anticipating, much cooler weather as we head into your Friday through the weekend. For tonight, clouds increasing. It'll be warm out there this evening. Temperatures struggling to get down the 70s. We'll bottom out in the upper 60s to start our Friday. Friday, we'll see highs pretty close to 70 with scattered showers and thunderstorms. Temperatures dropping throughout the afternoon. From the KFES 12 First Alert Weather Center, this is Chief Meteorologist Grant Dade.
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3: Hey, good Thursday evening to you, Heartland. We got a cold front moving into the area, and it's going to bring some much-needed rainfall to the area overnight tonight, plus a chance of a few rumbles of thunder. Now, we're not expecting anything to be severe, but what we are anticipating, much cooler weather as we head into your Friday through the weekend. For tonight, clouds increasing. It'll be warm out there this evening. Temperatures struggling to get down the 70s. We'll bottom out in the upper 60s to start our Friday. Friday, we'll see highs pretty close to 70 with scattered showers and thunderstorms. Temperatures dropping throughout the afternoon. From the KFES 12 First Alert Weather Center, this is Chief Meteorologist Grant Tate.
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1: Hey, good Thursday, even to you, Heartland. We got a cold front moving into the area, and it's going to bring some much-needed rainfall to the area overnight tonight, plus a chance of a few rumbles of thunder. Now, we're not expecting anything to be severe, but what we are anticipating, much cooler weather as we head into your Friday through the weekend. For tonight, clouds increasing. It'll be warm out there this evening. Temperatures struggling to get down the 70s. We'll bottom out in the upper 60s to start our Friday. Friday, we'll see highs pretty close to 70 with scattered showers and thunderstorms. Temperatures dropping throughout the afternoon. From the KFES 12 First Alert Weather Center, this is Chief Meteorologist Grant Tate.
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0: Christmas if you think it's time to. 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
1: Hey, good Thursday evening to you, Heartland. We got a cold front moving into the area, and it's going to bring some much-needed rainfall to the area overnight tonight, plus a chance of a few rumbles of thunder. Now, we're not expecting anything to be severe, but what we are anticipating, much cooler weather as we head into your Friday through the weekend. For tonight, clouds increasing. It'll be warm out there this evening. Temperatures struggling to get down the 70s. We'll bottom out in the upper 60s to start our Friday. Friday, we'll see highs pretty close to 70 with scattered showers and thunderstorms. Temperatures dropping throughout the afternoon. From the KFES 12 First Alert Weather Center, this is Chief Meteorologist Grant Tate.
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1: Hey, good Thursday evening to you, Heartland. We got a cold front moving into the area, and it's going to bring some much-needed rainfall to the area overnight tonight, plus a chance of a few rumbles of thunder. Now, we're not expecting anything to be severe, but what we are anticipating, much cooler weather as we head into your Friday through the weekend. For tonight, clouds increasing. It'll be warm out there this evening. Temperatures struggling to get down the 70s. We'll bottom out in the upper 60s to start our Friday. Friday, we'll see highs pretty close to 70 with scattered showers and thunderstorms. Temperatures dropping throughout the afternoon. From the KFES 12 First Alert Weather Center, this is Chief Meteorologist Grant Tate.
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1: Hey, good Thursday evening to you, Heartland. We got a cold front moving into the area, and it's going to bring some much-needed rainfall to the area overnight tonight, plus a chance of a few rumbles of thunder. Now, we're not expecting anything to be severe, but what we are anticipating, much cooler weather as we head into your Friday through the weekend. For tonight, clouds increasing. It'll be warm out there this evening. Temperatures struggling to get down the 70s. We'll bottom out in the upper 60s to start our Friday. Friday, we'll see highs pretty close to 70 with scattered showers and thunderstorms. Temperatures dropping throughout the afternoon. From the KFES 12 First Alert Weather Center, this is Chief Meteorologist Grant Tate.
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4: This is Cassie Campbell from the First Alert Weather Center, tracking an active start to our morning. On and off showers and pockets of heavier rainfall possible for the morning and afternoon. Breezy north winds, highs today upper 60s, low 70s, mid 50s tonight. Mostly cloudy skies tonight into tomorrow. Saturday, mostly cloudy conditions, temperatures mid 70s. Will drop down to the mid 50s Saturday night into Sunday.
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12: Good morning. Welcome to a finally Friday. It is here and the weekend is just around the corner. As we'll make your morning fly by to get you to your work day and get that weekend kicked off this afternoon with Sky and the Detour. Coming up this morning, 7:25, we'll find some rock news for you. 7:40, it's easy to find one of these. They're all over the place. It'll be your dumbass of the day. 8:15, some random facts. 8:35, we'll get into your not headline news. And then we'll have some other stories to talk about to keep us entertained throughout the morning to make this morning fly by to get into that work day and get us into 12-packs of rock. We'll kick one of those off right after that not headline news. Coming up right now, we're going to hear from Five Finger Death Punch. We have Rage Against the Machine on the way. We have your news headlines. We're going to take a look at that weekend KFES 12 First Alert forecast. Going to be a little wet today, but what's going to happen after today should be hopefully a pretty nice weekend. We'll find out with that KFES 12 weekend weather. Once again, it's JB and the Morning Buzz. As always, thanks for tuning in and making us a part of your morning routine as we get into a finally Friday on Rock 107 and streaming online at rock107cmo.com.
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14: Missouri can continue using a federal database to review voter eligibility. Secretary of State Denny Hoskins has notified about 1,000 registered voters who were flagged as potential non-citizens. The U.S. Supreme Court recently allowed states to continue using the system. Missouri Senator Josh Hawley is calling for tougher penalties when artificial intelligence causes serious harm. His proposal would allow civil lawsuits and criminal charges in some cases involving reckless use of AI. Hawley says current law has not kept pace with the technology. Missouri and federal investigators are using a new deck of playing cards to generate leads in unsolved crimes. Each card features information about a cold case or missing person. Officials say similar programs in other states have helped revive investigations. That's your local headlines. 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
17: This is Cassie Campbell from the First Alert Weather Center, tracking an active start to our morning. On and off showers and pockets of heavier rainfall possible for the morning and afternoon. Breezy north winds, highs today upper 60s, low 70s, mid 50s tonight. Mostly cloudy skies tonight into tomorrow. Saturday, mostly cloudy conditions, temperatures mid 70s. We'll drop down to the mid 50s Saturday night into Sunday.
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0: Southeast Missouri's Rock Station, Rock 107, Bulls on Parade, Rage Against the Machine, 5:30 with JB and the Morning Buzz. Thanks for joining us on this Friday. Coming up, we're going to hear from President, but right now we're going to laugh with our first shot of the day. It's our Morning Comedy Shot on Rock 107 and streaming at rock107cmo.com.
1: 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Just opened my door. Hey, man, you can just come by tomorrow. It's cool. It's fine. I got a letter from the U.S. Postal Service saying we're making improvements. Well, obviously not, or you would have emailed that letter to me. Okay? It's weird. It's a little, all right? A little bit. I got a wedding invitation in the mail. Those are the worst. Ugh. That's not an invitation. That's a subpoena, just so you know. Okay? Shouldn't that one be delivered by a sheriff? Why did they make the date so far away on the invitation? Relax, you're not the Olympics, okay?
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0: Southeast Missouri's Rock Station, Rock 107. Periods of rain, potential for heavy rainfall today, high 71. Cloudy skies tonight, low dropping down to 59. Cloudy tomorrow, 77 for a high, mostly sunny, 81 for your Sunday. Right now, we sit at 72 with President. 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

0: Southeast Missouri's Rock Station, Rock 107, Lincoln Park, What I've Done, 540 with JP and a morning buzz, six-pack on the way, Breaking Benjamin ready to get it going right after our KFES 12 First Alert Forecast happening next.
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5: This is Cassie Campbell from the First Alert Weather Center, tracking an active start to our morning. On and off showers and pockets of heavier rainfall possible for the morning and afternoon. Breezy north winds, highs today upper 60s, low 70s, mid 50s tonight. Mostly cloudy skies tonight into tomorrow. Saturday, mostly cloudy conditions, temperatures mid 70s. We'll drop down to the mid 50s Saturday night into Sunday.
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Southeast Missouri's Rock Station Rock 107, Slipknot, Wait and Bleed, 603 with JB and the Morty Buzz. It's a six-pack. Looks like we're going to see rain throughout the day today. Sometimes could see some heavy rain. There was on the way into work this morning. High will get up to around 71. Right now we're at 72, so we've already eclipsed our highs. So we're going to stay right where we are pretty much all day long. Here's from Ashes to News to keep a six-pack rolling die for you on Rock 107 or Rock 107 CMO.com.

0: Here's another song you won't hear anywhere else. 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

0: Southeast Missouri Rock Station, Rock 107, Shine Down, Safe and Sound, wrapping up a six-pack. It's JB at a Morning Buzz. It was a sad, sad day Monday night on the West Virginia Turnpike. A semi-truck carrying 90 barrels of bourbon whiskey hit a guardrail and crashed on the West Virginia Turnpike on Monday night. And we have the West Virginia Turnpike's Authority Executive Director, Chuck Smith, talking about it here.
1: The semi came through carrying 90 barrels of bourbon whiskey. Accidentally hit one of the attenuators or the guardrails between the lanes coming through. Jarred the truck. I think there was 8 barrels that were damaged and leaked.
0: All I can say is, Mr. Driver, please do better. Coming up, we're going to hear from Papa Roach. Foo Fighters on the way. But first, your news headlines and your KFES 12 First Alert forecast happening next.
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5: Congress has approved legislation making Missouri's National Churchill Museum a National Historic Landmark. The museum is located in Fulton, where Winston Churchill delivered his famous Iron Curtain speech in 1946. The bill now goes to the president. Missouri voters are preparing for a busy November ballot with several statewide questions. The measures cover issues including abortion, congressional districts, and limits on lawmakers changing voter-approved laws. Election Day is November 3rd. Missouri is temporarily relaxing some trucking rules during the fall harvest. Governor Mike Kehoe's order allows heavier farm loads and gives farmers more flexibility moving crops. The changes are intended to lower costs during harvest season. That's your local headlines. 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
8: This is Cassie Campbell from the First Alert Weather Center, tracking an active start to our morning. On and off showers and pockets of heavier rainfall possible for the morning and afternoon. Breezy north winds. Highs today, upper 60s, low 70s. Mid-50s tonight. Mostly cloudy skies tonight into tomorrow. Saturday, mostly cloudy conditions. Temperatures mid-70s. Will drop down to the mid-50s Saturday night into Sunday.
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0: Southeast Missouri's Rock Station, Rock 107, Foo Fighters Learn to Fly, 626 with JP and a morning bus. Thanks for tuning us in on a finally Friday. Make sure to tune us in tonight for Sykes to Bulldogs football. They're heading up to Farmington to take on the Knights. Both teams come into the action or into the game with a record of 4-1, and Farmington top 10 team in Class 5. So tough task for the Bulldogs tonight. We'll see how it goes. Tune in 6:50 pregame, 7 o'clock with the kickoff. 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
0: 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It's JP and a morning buzz. Going to be a wet finally Friday. Periods of rain, potential for heavy rainfall, high 72 today. Considerable cloudiness tonight, low dropping down to 59. Clouds tomorrow, 77. Mostly sunny for Sunday, 81. Right now we're at 72, a sleep token. 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

Southeast Missouri's Rock Station, Rock 107, get down with the sickness that is disturbed. 638, it's JB and Morty Buzz. Have you heard the new reports that claim that P. Diddy's time in prison is anything but hard time? The rap mogul is reportedly enjoying alcohol, massages, and access to a phone and tablet. So what did we do? Well, we went out and, you know, we made a little song about it. And here's a little ditty about Diddy in prison.

0: Only Diddy getting an easy time in prison. Coming up, it's a six-pack Bill Murray today to remember standing by ready to kick it off. But first, we're going to check in on your sports flash and take a look at your weekend KFES 12 First Alert forecast.
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6: 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The St. Louis Blues opened the 2026 season tonight on the road against the Dallas Stars. St. Louis went 37-33-12 last season, including a 10-16 record against Central Division opponents. The Blues scored 230 goals last season, averaging 2.8 per game on 25.3 shots. Defensemen Tyler Tucker and Logan Mayhew will miss the opener with knee and hand injuries. The Blues begin a three-game road trip before their home opener October 8th. Baseball, the Braves closed out the Phillies on Thursday in the NL Wild Card, taking 2 out of 3, winning game 3-6-2. Division Series begins Saturday in the American League. The White Sox at the Guardians and the Rays hosting the Yankees. In the National League, the Braves and Dodgers and the Padres and Brewers in Milwaukee.
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8: This is Cassie Campbell from the First Alert Weather Center, tracking an active start to our morning. On and off showers and pockets of heavier rainfall possible for the morning and afternoon. Breezy north winds. Highs today, upper 60s, low 70s, mid 50s tonight. Mostly cloudy skies tonight into tomorrow. Saturday, mostly cloudy conditions, temperatures mid-70s. We'll drop down to the mid-50s Saturday night into Sunday.
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Southeast Missouri's Rock Station, Rock 107. Come out and play. That is the Offspring. It's JP at the Boardy Buzz. Welcome to a finally Friday. Going to be a wet one today. Expect rain. Could be heavy at times. High will get up to around 72. Right now, we sit at 72. And coming up this hour, 7:25, we have some rock news for you. 7:40, Dumbass Today. Right now, it's a six-pack and lilac. 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

0: Southeast Missouri's Rock Station, Rock 107. Look out for me. That is Turnstile wrapping up a six-pack, 7:15. It's JB at a Morning Buzz. Now, you might want to think twice the next time you leave a review for something online, and here's why. Researchers figured out, after looking through public reviews on Yelp, that they can figure out social connections between other users, and that's without looking at any friends list. Why does it matter? Because online scammers could use those social connections to make their phishing scams more believable. The good news is the researchers also tested ways to protect users. If they wanted to, programmers could add statistical noise in the online reviews, and this would help hide any personal ties. But in the meantime, if you want to stay more safe from online scammers, you might want to keep the reviews of your local Jamba Juice to yourself. Maybe think twice about leaving reviews. Any footprint you put out online, a scammer can use it against you. Just think about that. Coming up, we're going to hear from Greta Van Fleet. We have White Zombie on the way. But first, introduce headlines in your KFES 12 First Alert forecast. We're 10 minutes away from some rock news, 20 minutes away from the Dumbass of the Day. It's all coming up.
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3: Missouri voters are preparing for a busy November ballot with several statewide questions. The measures cover issues including abortion, congressional districts, and limits on lawmakers changing voter-approved laws. Election Day is November 3rd. Missouri is temporarily relaxing some trucking rules during the fall harvest. Governor Mike Kehoe's order allows heavier farm loads and gives farmers more flexibility moving crops. The changes are intended to lower costs during harvest season. Congress has approved legislation making Missouri's National Churchill Museum a National Historic Landmark. The museum is located in Fulton, where Winston Churchill delivered his famous Iron Curtain speech in 1946. The bill now goes to the president. That's your local headlines. 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
6: This is Cassie Campbell from the First Alert Weather Center, tracking an active start to our morning. On and off showers and pockets of heavier rainfall possible for the morning and afternoon. Breezy north winds. Highs today, upper 60s, low 70s, mid 50s tonight. Mostly cloudy skies tonight into tomorrow. Saturday, mostly cloudy conditions. Temperatures mid 70s will drop down to the mid 50s Saturday night into Sunday.
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0: Southeast Missouri's Rock Station of Rock 107, White Zombie, more human than human. 726, it's JB in the Morning Buzz. Let's get into some rock news. System of a Down marked the 25th anniversary of its landmark album, Toxicity, with a free week-long exhibit in Los Angeles, the System of a Down X Beyond the Streets Toxicity 25th Anniversary Exhibition. It'll open on October 13th at the Beyond the Streets, giving fans an opportunity to explore the album's history through rare artifacts, archival ephemeria, immersive installations, and related imagery. And the exhibit will remain free and open to the public throughout its run. Released September 4, 2001, Toxicity became System of a Down's commercial breakthrough, debuted at number one on the Billboard 200. An album features some of the band's best-known songs, including Chop Suey, Toxicity, and Aerials, and has remained a central part of the group's live performance and catalog. The Los Angeles exhibit comes as the band expands its anniversary celebration with new commemorative releases and merchandise. The 25th anniversary edition includes the original album along with a 7-inch featuring Johnny, a track that previously appeared only as a bonus on select 2001 editions. The vinyl package also includes a double-sided poster, while updated packaging identifies the album's hidden closing track as Der Vohmer. Vohmeria. Yeah, there we go. That was closer, but still correct. Or incorrect. But anyway, corrected its longtime listing as Arto. The anniversary campaign has also included limited edition merchandise, pop-up shops tied with the band's 2026 European tour. The merchandise collection included apparel, skate decks, and other items, while commemorative Toxicity vinyl editions were offered through the tour pop-ups. The new Los Angeles exhibition will extend those celebrations with a physical presentation centered on the album's era and legacy. If you want to check out that story more, just drop by rock107cmo.com. Coming up, Five Finger Death Punch with Baby Metal. We have Seether on the way, and we're 10 minutes away from the Dumbass of the Day. It's all coming up.
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0: Southeast Missouri's Rock Station, Rock 107. Looks like some rain, heavy at times today. High will get up to around 72. Tonight, looks like we'll have mostly cloudy skies. Low's going to drop down to around 59. Cloudy with a high of 78 tomorrow. Mostly sunny, 81 for your Sunday. Right now, we sit at 72. A five-figure death punch in Baby Metal. Here's the end, the 25 version. 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

0: Southeast Missouri's Rock Station, Rock 107, see their fake it, 737. It's JB and the Morty Buzz, and it is time for the dumbass of the day. A Philly cheesesteak restaurant in Pennsylvania is looking for a man who threw a cheesesteak at an employee's face and then ran off. It happened at Pat King's of Steaks on Wednesday. The worker thinks the assault could have been done by an influencer or a wannabe because the guy was filming before and during the cheesecake hurl. They called police, but the guy got away. The suspect is described as a black male, approximately 6 feet tall and weighing 170 pounds. He was wearing a blue Under Armour jacket, black shorts, and a red Beats headphones. Pat King's of Steaks is offering a $5,000 reward for information leading to an arrest and charges related to the incident. The employee was hit was fine, but he said, "I was pretty pissed off, you know. I'm not used to getting steak thrown in my face. I mean, if you don't like the steak, I mean, be a little nicer about it." The employee did say that the guy did complain about the cheesesteak, calling it garbage before throwing it at him, but otherwise it seemed like it was unprovoked. No arrest has been made, and the investigation remains ongoing. The police are apparently reviewing footage that may have been posted by the content creator who did this. He said he reviews restaurants and throws the food at employees if he doesn't like it. So I'm going to go look for the footage and see if I can find it myself. And I'm going to get it to the Pat's King of Steaks and see if I can get the $5,000 reward. Maybe it'll lead to a ref. So I got some work to do. Coming up, it's a six-pack Cage Elephant standing by ready to kick it off after our KFES 12 First Alert forecast. Plus, we'll take a look at your sports flash next.
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3: 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Baseball, the Braves closed out the Phillies on Thursday in the NL Wild Card, taking 2 out of 3, winning game 3-6-2. Division Series begins Saturday in the American League. The White Sox at the Guardians and the Rays hosting the Yankees. In the National League, the Braves and Dodgers and the Padres and Brewers in Milwaukee. The St. Louis Blues opened the 2026 season tonight on the road against the Dallas Stars. St. Louis went 37-33-12 last season, including a 10-16 record against Central Division opponents. The Blues scored 230 goals last season, averaging 2.8 per game on 25.3 shots. Defensemen Tyler Tucker and Logan Mailloux will miss the opener with knee and hand injuries. The Blues begin a 3-game road trip before their home opener October 8th. I'm Trey Day with the Rock 107 Sports Update. 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
5: This is Cassie Campbell from the First Alert Weather Center, tracking an active start to our morning. On and off showers and pockets of heavier rainfall possible for the morning and afternoon. Breezy north winds. Highs today, upper 60s, low 70s, mid 50s tonight. Mostly cloudy skies tonight into tomorrow. Saturday, mostly cloudy conditions. Temperatures mid 70s will drop down to the mid 50s Saturday night into Sunday.
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Southeast Missouri's Rock Station, Rock 107, King Nothing, Metallica, 751 with JB and the Morning Buzz. Plenty of rain today, could be heavy at times, high getting up to around 72. 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

0: Southeast Missouri Truck Station Rock 107, bring me down. 10 on 10 for you. Wrapping up a six-pack, 8:14. It's JB and the Morning Buzz. Let's get you some random facts. Hello Kitty was created in Japan, but she's British because when Hello Kitty was created in the 1960s, British culture was trendy in Japan. The Yellow Support Our Troops ribbon is trademarked by the Canadian government. It can only be used legally with their permission. Abraham Lincoln didn't meet his first vice president, Hannibal Hamlin, until after they were elected. Lincoln picked him because Hamlin was from Maine to help get votes from the Northeast. And finally, the first time the New York Times mentioned Adolf Hitler was on November 21st, 1922. The article said, quote, Hitler's anti-Semitism was not so violent or genuine as it sounded. Boy, were they wrong. Coming up, we have The Warning. We have Pearl Jam. But first, your news headlines and your KFES 12 First Alert forecast happening next.
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7: Missouri is temporarily relaxing some trucking rules during the fall harvest. Governor Mike Kehoe's order allows heavier farm loads and gives farmers more flexibility moving crops. The changes are intended to lower costs during harvest season. Congress has approved legislation making Missouri's National Churchill Museum a National Historic Landmark. The museum is located in Fulton, where Winston Churchill delivered his famous Iron Curtain speech in 1946. The bill now goes to the president. Missouri voters are preparing for a busy November ballot with several statewide questions. The measures cover issues including abortion, congressional districts, and limits on lawmakers changing voter-approved laws. Election Day is November 3rd. That's your local headlines. 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
10: This is Cassie Campbell from the First Alert Weather Center, tracking an active start to our morning. On and off showers and pockets of heavier rainfall possible for the morning and afternoon. Breezy north winds. Highs today, upper 60s, low 70s. Mid 50s tonight. Mostly cloudy skies tonight into tomorrow. Saturday, mostly cloudy conditions. Temperatures mid 70s. Will drop down to the mid 50s Saturday night into Sunday.
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0: Southeast Missouri Fox Station Rock 107, Pearl Jam, Jeremy. It's Jamie and the Morning Buzz, 827 on a finally Friday. Tonight, we head to Farmington for the Sykes to Bulldogs Farmington Knights football game. 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

0: Southeast Missouri Rock Station, Rock 107, Old Foo Fighters, All My Life, probably my favorite song from the Foos. 8:37 with JB and the Morning Buzz. You know, it is time for the Not Headline News.
1: This is Not Headline News. Today is Name Your Car Day. I named mine Madonna because it's mostly fiberglass and has a lot of mileage. It's National Custodian Day, so I gave a little hug to the lady who vacuums our office. And now I have to meet with HR. Health experts say pharmacies are covered in germs. Something else that will sicken you while you're there, nonstop Peter Cetera on the overhead speaker. And someone recently donated a human skull to a Goodwill in Michigan. If you find that disturbing, never go on Etsy. This is Not Headline News.
0: And that means it's time to bump our six packs up to 12 packs, and we'll kick that 12 pack with Avatar off right after our final sports flash. Another look at your KFES 12 weekend weather.
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4: 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Baseball, the Braves closed out the Phillies on Thursday in the NL Wild Card, taking 2 out of 3, winning game 3-6-2. Division Series begins Saturday in the American League, the White Sox at the Guardians and the Rays hosting the Yankees. In the National League, the Braves and Dodgers and the Padres and Brewers in Milwaukee. The St. Louis Blues opened the 2026 season tonight on the road against the Dallas Stars. St. Louis went 37-33-12 last season, including a 10-16 record against Central Division opponents. The Blues scored 230 goals last season, averaging 2.8 per game on 25.3 shots. Defensemen Tyler Tucker and Logan Mailloux will miss the opener with knee and hand injuries. The Blues begin a 3-game road trip before their home opener October 8th. I'm Trey Day with the Rock 107 Sports Update. 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
3: This is Cassie Campbell from the First Alert Weather Center, tracking an active start to our morning. On and off showers and pockets of heavier rainfall possible for the morning and afternoon. Breezy north winds. Highs today, upper 60s, low 70s. Mid 50s tonight. Mostly cloudy skies tonight into tomorrow. Saturday, mostly cloudy conditions. Temperatures mid 70s. Will drop down to the mid 50s Saturday night into Sunday.
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0: Southeast Missouri's rock station, Rock 107, is going to rock your ride home with the Detour. 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
7: This is Cassie Campbell from the First Alert Weather Center, tracking an active start to our morning. On and off showers and pockets of heavier rainfall possible for the morning and afternoon. Breezy north winds. Highs today, upper 60s, low 70s, mid 50s tonight. Mostly cloudy skies tonight into tomorrow. Saturday, mostly cloudy conditions. Temperatures mid 70s will drop down to the mid 50s Saturday night into Sunday.
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0: Southeast Missouri's Rock Station, Rock 107, 3 days grace, don't want to go home tonight. Well, I do want to go home tonight, but it's going to be late. We got to head up to Farmington for the Sykeston Bulldogs Farmington Knights game. Kickoff is at 7 o'clock. 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

Southeast Missouri's Rock Station, Rock 107, whatever. Godsmack for you there, 942 with JV and the Morning Buzz. Time to get out of here. Don't forget to join Sky this afternoon from 2 till 6. He'll take your afternoon, or he'll make your afternoon go by with 12 packs of rock at 420. He'll have the 420 funny, and then at 5 o'clock, he'll drive you home with the detour. Great way to spend your afternoon hanging out with Sky right here. Don't forget to join us tonight. Sykes and Bulldogs football kickoff, 7 o'clock. We'll be on the air at 6:50 with a pregame. It's all powered by the voice of Bulldogs, SEMO Health Network. As I leave, quick reminder, don't do anything stupid this weekend. We don't want you to be our dumbass the day come Monday morning. Here's Dayseeker. 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
7: This is Cassie Campbell from the First Alert Weather Center, tracking an active start to our morning. On and off showers and pockets of heavier rainfall possible for the morning and afternoon. Breezy north winds. Highs today, upper 60s, low 70s. Mid-50s tonight. Mostly cloudy skies tonight into tomorrow. Saturday, mostly cloudy conditions. Temperatures mid-70s. Will drop down to the mid-50s Saturday night into Sunday.
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6: This is Cassie Campbell from the First Alert Weather Center, tracking an active start to our morning. On and off showers and pockets of heavier rainfall possible for the morning and afternoon. Breezy north winds. Highs today, upper 60s, low 70s, mid 50s tonight. Mostly cloudy skies tonight into tomorrow. Saturday, mostly cloudy conditions. Temperatures mid 70s. Will drop down to the mid 50s Saturday night into Sunday.
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0: the place to rock. 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
9: This is Cassie Campbell from the First Alert Weather Center, tracking an active start to our morning. On and off showers and pockets of heavier rainfall possible for the morning and afternoon. Breezy north winds, highs today upper 60s, low 70s, mid 50s tonight. Mostly cloudy skies tonight into tomorrow. Saturday, mostly cloudy conditions, temperatures mid 70s. Will drop down to the mid 50s Saturday night into Sunday.
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you do what they told you. Now you do what they told you. Now you do what they told you. Now you do what they told you.

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I say you look so fine that I really want to make you mine. 4, 5, 6, come on and get your kicks. 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
3: This is Cassie Campbell from the First Alert Weather Center, tracking an active start to our morning. On and off showers and pockets of heavier rainfall possible for the morning and afternoon. Breezy north winds. Highs today, upper 60s, low 70s, mid-50s tonight. Mostly cloudy skies tonight into tomorrow. Saturday, mostly cloudy conditions. Temperatures mid-70s will drop down to the mid-50s Saturday night into Sunday.
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We're pounded down to 12-pack of rock. The album came out back in April. This is Bill Murray, Always Let You Down, on Southeast Missouri's rock station, Rock 107.

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0: Southeast Missouri's rock station, Rock 107, is going to rock your ride home with the Detour. 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
6: This is Cassie Campbell from the First Alert Weather Center, tracking an active start to our morning. On and off showers and pockets of heavier rainfall possible for the morning and afternoon. Breezy north winds. Highs today, upper 60s, low 70s. Mid-50s tonight. Mostly cloudy skies tonight into tomorrow. Saturday, mostly cloudy conditions. Temperatures mid-70s. Will drop down to the mid-50s Saturday night into Sunday.
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0: Southeast Missouri's rock station, Rock 107. That was Electric Callboy. Let the Good Times Roll. Their album has collaborations with Baby Metal and Offspring and a cover of Sum 41 Still Waiting, which is pretty awesome. Monday morning, it's JB in the Morning Buzz, getting you up to date with the local news and sports updates. A couple laughs with the morning comedy shot. The forecast with First Alert Weather, KFVS 12. And we crack the top on a six-pack of rock each hour. 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

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Greta Van Fleet going to be doing a little residency over in Nashville's Basement East. That's pretty awesome. 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

Southeast Missouri's rock station, Rock 107, Five Finger Death Punch actually released their 10th album. 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
7: This is Cassie Campbell from the First Alert Weather Center, tracking an active start to our morning. On and off showers and pockets of heavier rainfall possible for the morning and afternoon. Breezy north winds. Highs today, upper 60s, low 70s, mid 50s tonight. Mostly cloudy skies tonight into tomorrow. Saturday, mostly cloudy conditions. Temperatures mid 70s will drop down to the mid 50s Saturday night into Sunday.
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0: Southeast Missouri's Rock Station, Rock 107. That's Theory of a Dead Man, Winnebago Lalo. 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

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And the Warning is actually the first Mexican band and first all-female band to top the Billboard rock charts. That's pretty awesome. 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
1: I like being in New York. I love public transportation. I think the bus everywhere, like, if you're not taking public transportation, you're f***ing up. It's the best. It's like a National Geographic special that you just get to be in for $2. There's creatures everywhere. This happened to me. I was on the bus, right? This woman gets on the bus, and she's with her kid, and she's not paying attention to this child at all. Like, this is a feral child at this point. Every time, like, she's sitting backwards on the bus seat, so every time it stops, she's just bouncing her face off the back of the seat, which is hilarious to me, but as a parent, you're supposed to pay attention to that. Here's where it gets weird. Out of nowhere, this child just starts climbing into my lap. You ever see someone who doesn't like dogs meet a dog? And it's like, oh, she's cute. Does she have her shots? Does she bite? Someone want to... I don't like to judge parents. It's not my place. I don't have kids. But if your child's first response to this is to snuggle, you f***ed up somewhere. Like, your child is supposed to be afraid of monsters. This is not where the wild things are. This is real life.
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5: Hey, good Friday evening to you, Heartlands. We'll get ready to start the weekend. The rain is moving out. It'll still remain kind of cloudy. Could be a little bit of mist out there during the early evening hours. Temperatures will be holding in the mid to upper 60s during the evening hours. We'll bottom out into the middle 50s to start our weekend. For your Saturday and Sunday, we'll call it partly cloudy. Saturday's highs will be in the middle to upper 70s, and Sunday will be in the upper 70s to near 80. From the KFES 12 First Alert Weather Center, this is Chief Meteorologist Grant Dade. Enjoy your weekend.
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0: Southeast Missouri's Rock Station, Rock 107. That is Avatar, Crying Fire. They'll be opening up for Metallica on their 2027 tour. Coming up at 5 o'clock, we do the Detour, double shots from your favorite Rock 107 artists. 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

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We are Southeast Missouri's rock station, Rock 107. 3 Days Grace filmed this in their hometown of Ontario. 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

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We'll do two from Cage the Elephant. Let's start with Beaches in Tennessee on Rock 107.

0: Southeast Missouri's rock station, Rock 107, is going to rock your ride home with the Detour. 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
5: Hey, good Friday evening to you, Heartlands. We'll get ready to start the weekend. The rain is moving out. It'll still remain kind of cloudy. Could be a little bit of mist out there during the early evening hours. Temperatures will be holding in the mid to upper 60s during the evening hours. We'll bottom out into the middle 50s to start our weekend. For your Saturday and Sunday, we'll call it partly cloudy. Saturday's highs will be in the middle to upper 70s, and Sunday will be in the upper 70s to near 80. From the KFES 12 First Alert Weather Center, this is Chief Meteorologist Grant Dade. Enjoy your weekend.
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0: Southeast Missouri's rock station, Rock 107. That was Fozzie, I Know Evil. It is Sky hanging out with you coming up Monday. JB in the Morning Buzz. Not evil, they're just fun. Check it out. We've got you covered with all the local news and sports updates. Couple laughs with the morning comedy shot. And the forecast with First Alert Weather, KFVS 12. Plus, we crack the top on a six-pack of rock each hour. It's all happening Monday morning. JB in the Morning Buzz on Southeast Missouri's rock station, Rock 107. 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

0: 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We've decided we're ready for rich people problems because we've already mastered broke people problems.
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say it's too many. Some say it's not enough. 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

0: Southeast Missouri's rock station, Rock 107, is going to rock your ride home with the Detour. 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Rockin' the ride. 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
7: Hey, good Friday evening to you, Heartlands. We'll get ready to start the weekend. The rain is moving out. It'll still remain kind of cloudy. Could be a little bit of mist out there during the early evening hours. Temperatures will be holding in the mid to upper 60s here in the evening hours. We'll bottom out into the middle 50s to start our weekend. For your Saturday and Sunday, we'll call it partly cloudy. Saturday's highs will be in the middle to upper 70s, and Sunday will be in the upper 70s to near 80. From the KFES 12 First Alert Weather Center, this is Chief Meteorologist Grant Dade. Enjoy your weekend.
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4: Good evening. Welcome to Sykeston Bulldogs football as we get ready for a matchup between the 4-1 Sykeston Bulldogs and the 4-1 Farmington Knights. Last week was homecoming for Sykeston. Tonight is homecoming for Farmington, who comes off of a big loss as they took it on their chin last week at Jackson, losing 47-0. Bulldogs coming off of their big win on homecoming night against Miller Career Academy, 50-0, and the big win 2 weeks ago, beating Cape Central 27-16. They did lose to Farmington 3 weeks ago, their only loss of the season. They lost that one 41-7. So the only team that these two teams have played that we could compare is both teams playing Jackson. Bulldogs losing 41-7. Farmington losing 47-0. Bulldogs play that game at home, and Farmington play that game on the road. Farmington comes in the number 9 team in Class 5, averaging 38.6 points per game. So going scoreless last week and averaging 38.6 points per game can kind of tell you how they've done on the season scoring points-wise. They've been able to put some points on this. Actually, we both played Cape Central. They beat Cape Central 42-2. Bulldogs once again beating Cape Central 27-16. So there's another little comparison for you. But against North County, they scored 48. Sullivan, they scored 55. Cape Central, 42. Poplar Bluff, 48. That's where we're playing next week. And then at home, we're playing Poplar Bluff next week. And then, of course, getting shut out last week against Jackson. Bulldogs, once again, they come in averaging 27.2 points per game. Farmington only giving up 10 points per game. Once again, giving up 47 points last week, but only giving up 10 points per game. So they played pretty well defensively, having two shutouts, one against Sullivan, one against Poplar Bluff. Only giving up 3 points to North County, only giving up 2 points to Cape Central, and then last week giving up 47 points. So besides the 47 points they give up to Jackson, only giving up 5 points all season long. So look for a good defensive team here for the Bulldogs and for the Knights. But it's been a while since the Bulldogs have been able to beat the Knights. The Bulldogs have lost 10 in a row. Last time they were able to beat Farmington was back in 2014. They squeaked one out 14-13, but it has been a while since the Bulldogs have been able to pull one off against the Farmington Knights here. So we'll get ready for this one here. Once again, both teams coming in with a record of 4-1. And I'm going to double check that. Actually, the last time the Bulldogs won was in 2015. They beat Farmington at home 28-21, and that was the end of what was a 5-game winning streak for the Bulldogs. They beat them 2012 to 2015 before losing the 11 in a row. We've come in coming in to tonight. Homecoming night here at Farmington, and as the captains meeting at midfield as we broadcast from the Mid-Valley Irrigation broadcast booth, getting ready for the kickoff here against Kenneth Holcomb, coming off a big game. He was our Montgomery Bank player of the game last week, had 8 rushes for 160 yards with a couple of touchdowns and a couple of big touchdowns. He almost had 100 yards in rushing and 2 touchdown rushes. So Holcomb looking to get a repeat performance here tonight, may need a repeat performance here tonight if the Bulldogs want to keep up with this Farmington team. But it's going to be a tough task once again, only giving up 5 points before the 47 points they give up against Jackson last week. And we all know what kind of Jackson offense they put up. Bulldogs coming into the second half of the season with a record of 4-1, with 4 games left, including tonight, playing the 4-1 Farmington Knights, then playing at home against the 1-4 Poplar Bluff Mules next week. In 2 weeks, we're home against the 1-4 New Madrid County Central Eagles, and then heading on the road for the final week of the season against the 3-2 Charleston Blue Jays. Coming into tonight, the Bulldogs sit atop the Class 4 District 1 with 45.5 points. Hillsborough comes in at number 2, but they're actually going to be jumped by Festus, since Festus did end up winning that head-to-head matchup last week. So essentially, Festus sits in the 2 spot. Hillsborough will be in a three spot once everything's said and done. And then North County comes in at the four spot. So the top three teams are 45.5 points for Sykeston, 42.8 points for Hillsborough, 10 points for Festus, but once again, Festus is going to jump Hillsborough into that second spot with a head-to-head matchup win. Farmington wins the toss, so they defer it. The Bulldogs will receive to get things going here. They'll be going right to left on the radio dial. Bulldogs wearing their road white uniforms with red numbers and black trim, red helmets with Sykeston on one side, and the number on the other side with a stripe down the center. Farmington wearing their home black uniforms with white numbers and gold trim. As we get ready for the kickoff to get things going here, once again, Bulldogs will get the offense going here to get things going as we get ready to slide into week six. The 4-1 Sykeston Bulldogs taking on the 4-1 Farmington Knights here tonight at Farmington High School. This game's brought to you by, once again, our broadcast booth sponsor, that is Mid Valley Irrigation. And also brought to you by, well, let's just go ahead and get ready for the kickoff as the teams are on the field. Ty Murray deep for the Bulldogs, also Gibson deep for the Bulldogs. Kicker will be number 81, Caden Truman, getting ready to kick it off for the Farmington Knights. As the Bulldogs will get the ball to get things going as we're just about ready to get underway here. And kickoff time is 7 o'clock, 67 degrees, and partly cloudy skies as we get ready for a kickoff. Beautiful night for high school football here at Farmington. Hasn't been raining. It's been pretty much sunny since we got up here a little around 5 o'clock this afternoon. So have some players switching sides for the Farmington kickoff team. A short high kick to the far sideline will end up out of bounds, setting up the Bulldogs with some pretty good field position. Had some guys hurrying down the sideline, maybe trying to get a hold of that one, but he kicked it a little bit too far. I think it landed out of bounds. If not, it was a quick hop out of bounds. But the Bulldogs will start this drive at their own 36-yard line. Looks like we're going to mark it. So Drake will bring the Bulldogs out to try to get things going here. It'll be Rhodes starting in at fullback, and we'll see if we're going to go with the trying to see if Waters is out there as well and start that triple back formation with the power eye formation as Drake finally gets in the huddle from the sideline and we get ready to get going here in the opening possession for the Bulldogs. First to 10 at their own 36-yard line. Nope, it'll be two receivers coming to the near side. That'll be Gibson and Meyer. Have the tight end lining up on the right side. Eye formation behind Drake up under center. It'll be Rhodes the fullback and Holcomb the tailback. Gibson in motion, fumbled snap, and I believe Drake's able to get back on it, but it will be a loss of a yard or two on the fumbled snap on the opening play from scrimmage. Yes, that backs him up inside their 35 to the 34. It'll now be second and 12 for Sykeston after the fumbled snap. So we're just underway here from Farmington High School. No score. Bulldogs on their opening drive with a fumble on the first snap. Sets them up with a second and 12. Coming to the near side, it'll be Meyer. Gibson to the far side. King will line up at the right side of the line of scrimmage as the tight end. Drake up under center, eye formation. Rhodes the up man. They're going to hand it.